0: Fire 2, engine 2. Engine 2. Episode 7 has been notified and they could not give me an ETA.
1: Hey, do you back?

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1: Crack, what are you doing? Movie clear, turning box, reset, Becker's master, panels reset and holding.
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1: Sherburn Fire, number squad one.
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0: Sherman 5.
1: Sherman 5 is on for car 5.
0: On scene, car 5 left, nothing command, the investigating.
1: On scene, command, car 5 will be investigating, 2008.

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1: Yeah, we checked pretty extensively. Nothing found. Apparatus is going to clear up. Command terminated.
0: Received apparatus clear. Returning. Unfounded. 2012.

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1: Go ahead.
0: Be advised, PD just took a business line call for reporting the area of Prospect at Coolidge for a reported tree that took down partially a power line.
1: Okay, receive standby.
2: Squad 1, Sherman Fire, Squad 1's on the scene. Squad 1 to come in.

0: Squad 1 to command.
1: With Link, you have DPW up here after they clear from Alpine. They're not going to have a chance to open up the road up here, so when they're done at Alpine, if they could head here.
2: Received, I'll notify them. 2014.

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1: FA2 back in quarters, 2015.
2: We should notify Eversource. This is a pull on homeowner's property. His wires are down. No power to the house.
1: Has that will notify Eversource. Pole is on the homeowner's property. The wires are down. No power to the house.
3: Squad 1 to come in. Do you want us to respond to Coolidge?
2: Yeah, why don't you go ahead and head over there.
3: Steve.
1: Problem has that. Squad 1, you're going to respond to a prospect in Coolidge.
2: Flight of T-back.

0: Carfax.
1: Sherman 5 again, 10 Carfax.
0: I'll be clear of Hunting Lane. You can also show me heading over to Prospect.
1: Received. I have you clear of 140 Hunting Lane, responding to the area of Prospect and Coolidge. I believe to have power outage in that area as well.

0: 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DPW will be en route after Alpine Drive. He just got into town now, headed to Alpine.
1: Okay, receive.

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1: Car 5, Sherpa 5.
0: Sherpa 5 is up, car 5.
1: On scene, I'll be investigating. Car 5 has prospect command.
0: Great, they've got you on scene investigating with command. I believe PD just updated the address to 1616 Prospect Street.
2: Squad 1-2. We're going to have to close this whole road down. The wire's on the road right there.

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1: 75.
0: Engine 2, A2 on, responding, 125 to go drive for the medical.

0: prior to carve-out.
1: Good.
0: EverSource was notified about 140 Hunting Lane. I also gave them the heads up of 16 Prospect Street, so I was done as well.
1: Appreciate it. Thank you.
2: Sure, if they're answering.
3: Off the BMC cells.
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0: Fire's answering command.
1: It is going to be shutting down the road at Coolidge and Prospect.
0: Receive PD's to shut down the road at Coolidge and Prospect, 2025.
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0: 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Engine 4. You guys are all set. 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

0: Separate Fire calling engine 2. Engine 2, are you going to be able to break free? Or are you going to be tied up for a while?
1: We just arrived on scene. We're tied up. Contact Cal 3, please.
2: What's Craig?
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0: has no elevated heat signatures, and the light appears to potentially be a small indicator light. 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But there's no power loss.
1: And secondaries. Closest pole number is pole 57.
2: Receive, was that pole 57 or 67?
1: 57.
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2: Engine 3 is on responding 24 Brentwood Road for the medical.
1: Received Engine 3 responding. Device EpiPen was administered with no relief.
2: Received EpiPen administered. We have that. Thank you.
1: Bostonian Loft Apartment, 7 Marble Street. It's going to be in the east building for the commercial fire alarm. It's going to be from South Ave right onto Marble Street, building on left side. 2032.

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1: Yeah, that'll be normal. I just drove back to the east on the third floor to investigate.
0: Channel reads normal, investigating strobe activation on the third floor, 2036.

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0: We have someone for cooking, 302 East. We got a vent for you. You have some time.
1: Smoke from cooking in 302 East. They'll be tied up ventilating. 2037.
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0: 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Receiving 100 Harvard Court, building 4, supervisory alarm. It's going to be on the second floor, room 18.
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1: Entry. Entering engine 2.
0: A2 is preparing an ALS transport to UMass Memorial and what's up?
1: A2 is preparing ALS transport Memorial, UMass Memorial and what's up? 2042.

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1: And Vic Carthy. Entering Prospect Street Command.
2: We'll be shutting the road down from 21 Prospect all the way down to Coolidge. Car 5, Squadron 1 will be clear, Command Terminated.
1: Sure, remember I had that road split shut down to 21 from Prospect Street, 21 Prospect Street to Coolidge. Car 5, Squad 1 clear, Command Terminated, 2044.
0: Yeah, we're loaded up here. This is going to be a transport to Emerson. Copy has the update. File on, you can show Cop 3 standing down. Return to quarters.
1: Steve Carter, return to quarters.

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1: 302 Eastman ventilated. Systems are set. Responding 100, have a call.
0: It's been ventilated, system's been reset. You're responding 100 Harvard Court, building 4, 2046.
1: I'm sorry, stay at the building and unit again, please.
0: It's going to be building 4, unit 418.

0: 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If it's going to be clear, page refusal, come to terminate.
1: All units, clear, page refusal, command terminated, 2048.

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0: Stephen, I'm calling 911 in the area 15 Davenport Road. That's 15 Davenport Road. For a tree down, I took the wires down and took the power out.
1: First aid, we're responding.
0: And then when I have you responding, 2049?
2: 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We're investigating 242.
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0: 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We're investigating for warning.
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2: 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There's been no temperature changes. 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I'd still have that switch, keep it on my list and check it out at some point. But engine 2 is clear, returning.
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1: 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Bigelow, return to quarters.
0: 3, excuse me, Engine 2. I'd be clear. Turning the quarters. 2053.
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0: 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Engine 3 is clear and remaining on the air.
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1: There's going to be a large tree across the road. 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
0: We have an update on the DPW yet.
1: It's a negative. I can give them a call back.

Norfolk County Control from Midway Fire. Answering Midway. Good evening, sir. I'm reporting that Milford Street on Route 109 in our town is going to be closed from Fisher Street to Little Tree Road for any ambulances trying to get through to Milford Hospital.

0: Calls to fire to 51. I just called DPW, left a voicemail, waiting a call back.
1: Received. Thank you.

Norfolk County Control is on the air for a special announcement. Town of Medway, Milford Street, between Fisher Street and Little Tree Road, is closed for any ambulances going to Milford Hospital. Again, Town of Medway, Milford Street, between Fisher Street and Little Tree Road, is closed for any ambulances going to Milford Hospital. Norfolk County Control, standing by 2103.

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0: No advice. Dispatching NA4, 19 William Shine Circle, apartment number 23, MS, come out 2112. NA4, just be advised, calling party believes that door is going to be locked. If you're unable to gain access, immune system, so let me know.
1: Will do. Thank you.

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3: You can show the DPW on scene, and 51 and 54 will be clear, and command will be terminated.
0: DPW on scene, 51 and 54 will be clear, command terminated, 2122.

CD2. Could you go ahead with that mileage again? It got cut off.

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0: EverSource has been notified.
1: Received. Do you know who this call came in from?
0: It came into PD headquarters. I can give them a call and get you a name and phone number or an address.
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0: A2's ending miles was 21.5. Correction, 22.5.
1: Receipt, 22.5. 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
0: 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PD's going to be right on scene, block the street.
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0: still fire to Bucksboro Fire on the district. Bucksboro, do you have an ambulance available?
1: That's affirmative.
0: Response 40 Delaney Road, 40 Delaney Road. I need a evaluation, mental health evaluation on two adults, one male, one female. Police units are on scene. 40 Delaney.
1: Were you able to get in contact with your PD units on scene, like with my Boxborough officers?
0: I'm going to be canceling the Boxborough office response, but the police on scene have requested a mental health evaluation, an ambulance for a mental health evaluation. RH2 is en route back from the hospital now.
1: RH2, I will start our ambulance that way, and I have the police cancellation. 2136.

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0: 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Car 3, have you on responding? 2143.
1: Engine 275, on responding.
0: Engine 275, have you on responding? 2144.

0: Huckleberry Fire, answer answer two.
1: Two's on arrival. We have a two-story apartment style wood frame. Nothing shown from three sides. Drills activated. Building is partially evacuated. 200 will be fast in command and investigating.
0: 3-2, Danger 2, have you seen two-story apartment, wood frame, nothing showing, shirts activated, partially evacuated, 200 be passing command, you investigate, 2145.

0: can fire answer on this one.
1: This is a fairly large branch still hanging from the tree, but is making contact with the ground. It's obstructing approximately 50% of the road, one lane. It does not appear to be touching any of the wires. Can you contact a representative from the DPW for removal? We'll be putting barriers up.
0: Received. Large branch still hanging from the tree, blocking about 50% of the road, not touching the wires. I'll contact DPW. Get them to remove it. 2147.
2: Received engine 3, I'm on the scene, 2147.

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1: Country calling, Old Country, I love you, man.
0: Greetings, McArthur Avenue on the scene with command, 2148.

0: 200 expansion.
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0: We got a detector activation, third floor hallway, stairwell. No smoke, no fire, no cause.
1: That has an update.
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1: 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The situation is under control here.
5: 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Remaining in quarters.
2: 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Ladder 1. Remaining in quarters. 2150.

0: Boston Fire is dispatching 51 and Engine 3, 51 and Engine 3 to the area of Goulding Street and Alden Road. Goulding and Alden. It's going to be for a tree down wrapped in wires. That's what I meant to do.
1: Hey, one Sherburne Fire.
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1: A1's responding. Can you start an ALS ambulance first as well, please? Thank you.
2: That's affirmative. Starting Framingham.
1: Greasy.
3: As one.
4: As one, just for info, DPW was already contacted by the PD, and they are on their way to remove that.
3: Okay, received.
2: Zero male party. Party's in AFib with a heart flutter. Pulse is at 40. Framingham A3 is en route.
1: Car 5 has it.
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0: Engine 3, can you let the highway department know there's a limb hanging out on Union Ave right before Concord in the northbound lane, slightly into the roadway? If they could head out and move that.
2: Received. Yeah, I believe we just got 911 calling it as well.
0: Received. Thank you.
3: There is still power in the area, it appears.
0: Received.
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5: Honorable, car 5 has parachute command.
4: Honorable, what's command? 2201.

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1: Just drove 51 and 54 on arrival. 51 will have command.
0: Unseen. Good command. 2201.
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1: Number 11, pole number 19 in front of number 11.
2: Appreciate
1: it. Engine 2 is going to be in service. PD is going to remain on scene, shutting down the road.
2: Roger.
3: Two all star.
2: And engine 3.
4: Fire is on for A2, go ahead. You got checked on.
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4: A2, you're on responding.
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1: 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It's going to be Temple Street to Porter Street, 4th house, right side, 2205.
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1: We're going to be clear returning. Police are standing by. Any luck with the DPW?
0: Clear returning PDs are going to be standing by. Still attempting to contact. I'm on the phone list. Extending at this time.
1: I receive, please.
2: 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I contacted DPW. They're en route.
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4: 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We're in room for fuel.
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0: A1's transporting Metro West Framingham with the Framingham medic on board. 1217.
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0: 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On arrival, Metro is Framingham. 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
1: 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On arrival 2.6, 22, 24.

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0: 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Halsenvar. A2 is clear with a refusal signed AMA, returning.
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0: Command.
1: Tyler, Minter in command.
0: We have a smoke detector activation in the staff kitchen. First food in the microwave will be only engine 6. You can return all other responding apparatus. Command will be terminated and we'll switch back to command name.
1: Smoke from cooking in the staff kitchen. Holding engine 6, command terminated, releasing fire grounds, releasing all of their apparatus. 2231.

0: Delta 11 Travis.
1: Answering engine 11.
0: Fire alarm, that was insulation from a fire alarm wire. We've removed that. Engine 11, be clear, Tony.
1: Receive the insulation from the fire alarm wire. You removed it. To be clear, returning 2233.
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1: 32 day 3, heavy arrival South Shore. 2258.

0: Hudson Fire.
1: Avatros cleared the hazard. All units here will be clear. Man will be terminated.
0: Avatros cleared the hazard. Command terminated. All units will be clear. 2303.

0: Bay Empire, answering medic 1.
1: 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We're clear of returning.
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Suburban Fire Department dispatching Squad 1 Car 5, Squad 1 Car 5 to the area of 34 Farm Road. It's going to be the police. They have a reported tree down, looking for assistance to block the roadway as well. 34 Farm Road.

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0: Yeah, we got it. We're on scene.

0: 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Angle 3 is on scene. 291 is command. 2322.
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0: Roads are barricaded. I did PD already. I report to EverSource.
1: That's affirmative.
0: Okay, received. After Squad 1 puts these barricades, Car 5 Squad 1 will be quick, man terminated.
1: Sherman Fire, how's that? Roads being barricaded now. Squad 1, Car 5 will be clear. Command terminated, 2331.

0: hospital, family on board.
1: Norfolk County Control Zone for a special announcement. Town of Westwood reporting Summer Street is now open. Town of Westwood, Summer Street is now open. Norfolk County Control, standing by 2332.
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1: Sherman Fire, down for car 5.
0: PD reported another tree down on Lake. Do you have an address for that?
1: Stand by 1.

0: car 5.
1: Car 5.
0: Sounds like an officer was flagged down for a broken tree limb. PD's going to investigate it now. It's going to be Lake Street by Elliott.
1: Okay, received.
0: Squad 1 to respond with you to that.
1: Not at this time.
0: Received.

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1: You let every source know that at a Elliott and Lake Bowl 191, we get a tree leaning on some wires. Doesn't appear to be any hazard at this time.
0: Received all notified episodes.

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1: Just asking if the area is without power.
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0: Car 5.
1: Car 5.
0: PD's requesting you at Woodland Street at Washington Street. They're requesting a road closure just in from Washington to close to Greenwood.
1: Car 5 and Squad 1, did you get that?
2: Yes, we did. We're responding now.
1: Thank you.
0: Fire on half that.

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1: Sugar Fair.
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1: That's affirmative. I just sent it through.

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1: 5 portable.
0: Large tree across the front walkway. Can you notify property maintenance? 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No other hazards.
1: Appreciate it, sir. We'll notify property maintenance. No other hazards. You can be clear?
0: That's affirmative. We'll be clearing up shortly.
1: Appreciate it. We'll stay clear. Plane 348.

0: 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Squad 1 answering.
1: Alright, so we're going to be barricades at Woodland and Washington and Woodland and Greenwood.
0: Received.

0: my thumb.
1: In case you don't have it, I got pole number 76 on Woodland Street. Road is impassable. Primary, secondary, and communication all taken down.
0: Racy, pole number 76, road's impassable. All lines have been taken down. 2351.

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1: 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What's the bus number again?

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0: 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Caller 911 reporting 2 large trees fell down with wires in the road. 1 minute.
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0: 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Medic 1 to Pryor, on your control, it's transporting to St. Luke's.
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1: Frozen blocked off, squad 1, car 5 clear, command terminated.
0: Frozen barricaded. Car 5, squad 1 clear. Command terminated. 9 minutes.
2: Holliston Fire calling 51. PD is off at 480 Norfolk Street, 480 Norfolk Street. They have a tree down there. They're requesting someone to respond to check for wires.
3: Received. I'll send it in for you.
2: Start engine 3. 9 minutes.
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1: and 54 are off. It appears that Clark Street and Norfolk are the same incident.
0: Received, it appears to be the same incident. 11 minutes.
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1: When you notify Eversource 2, this is a huge tree across Clark Drive.
0: Retrieved, I'll give them a call back. I just got off the phone with them. They say ETA as soon as possible.

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0: Squad 1, back in quarters.
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2: 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Engine 283. 3 Willowwood Avenue, EMS response, 28 minutes.

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2: 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Looks like all of Willis is out of power at this time.

0: point opponent punching in a 5, 46 to Hunt Street. Apartment number 35 for the EMS. Time out. 49 minutes.
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0: 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PD is on scene with this male party sitting. 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
1: Webitar is dispatching A1 engine 241, 581 Hogg Memorial Drive, EMS. Gonna be Auburn Street to 2nd Hogg Memorial Drive, 3rd house, left side, 110.

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3: Olson Fire entering.
2: I'm going to be releasing engine 3. The hazard is clear for the wires. 51 or 54 are going to hang here until the road is cleared up.
3: Releasing engine 3, hazard is cleared. 51 and 54 will be remaining on scene until it is cleaned up. 111.

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1: Apparently they figured it out. 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
0: A1 transporting ALS to the Brockton Hospital with 3. 241 left.
1: A1 ALS to Brockton with 3. 241 clear, command terminated, 137.

0: DPW has the roadway cleared. 51 and 54 will be clear.
1: DPW has the roadway cleared. 51 and 54 will be clear. 156.

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0: Rockland Park, engine 11. Update on that address, somebody 10 Apple Court, number 10. She did call back in and said they actually stopped going off now.
1: Tracy, we have the update.

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1: On 282 Senate Street, here on the east side, two-story commercial building, something going two sides, strobe activation. It should be at the beginning, which will be commenced.
0: Received address 2, you're on location. You got a medium-sized two-story commercial building with nothing showing from two sides. Strobe's activated. 202 has command and will be investigating

Answer. All that BMC South 6.2. 6.2.

0: been answering 202.
1: Smoke detector activation first, low, no apparent cause. System's been reset. The box has been wound, engine 2 is clear, check.
0: Received first floor activation, no apparent cause. System's been reset, box has been wound, engine 2 is going to be clear. 244.

Stoughton Fire Department's on the air, dispatching Stoughton Engine 1, Ambulance 1, 1458, Turnpike Street. Mass response, 245, 7-1.

0: 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We'll be clear returning.
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0: Engine 3 is on scene. There's a large diameter tree uprooted on the left side of the house. Looks like the house is evacuated. We'll be investigating.
1: Received Engine 3. Have you on the scene? Large diameter tree. Appears to be in the house. Appears the house is evacuated.

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0: 852, medic 1, that's affirmative. It is still 24.
1: 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Thank you for that.
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1: A Boston Med Flight critical care trip ended up on scene. They already have the patient, and they're going to be transporting to St. Luke's shortly. We'll be clear returning. Our services won't be needed.
2: Received. 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Medic 1 is clear returning. 311.

0: Mary Fire to car 3.
1: Car 3.
0: Just wanted to verify, the building inspector, did you want him to come out to the scene or you just want him notified?
1: Negative. There's nothing he can do tonight. If he doesn't answer, just leave a message. And for the update, my apologies, it's poll number 57 over 20, not 57 over 30, 57 over 20.
0: Reese, I'm going to give the building inspector a call right now, then I'll call Eversource back and update him on that poll number.

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0: 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Just be advised, we're getting a call from 151 Copperwood Drive. What's a fire alarm sounding, possible steel alarm sounding?
1: Yeah, we're not available. We're both committed here.
0: Received.

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0: Popping possibly a branch on the primaries, but everything seems to be intact. Power is working here. We'll be clear returning.
4: Spoke with a homeowner who heard or saw popping, possibly a branch on the primary. 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
0: Received. 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
3: 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Time book, 4:15.

0: 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Timo 504. 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Say no smoke, no fire alarm sounding.
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1: Howard Fire Department, dispatching engine 5, ladder 1, 117, 117 Winslow Ave, for the bomb investigation. Time up, 508.

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1: 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Rosemary, system 3 sec, please clear.
0: No presidency two. No apparent reason. 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
1: Sir, can you just make note of Hoyle Street trying to be closed between Walpole and Washington? Light spot, I'm working on a pole across the road.
0: So is that Hoyle between Walpole and Washington?

0: on the air. Be advised on Rose closure, Hoyle Street between Walpole and Washington Street. Impassable due to light department working. Hoyle Street between Walpole and Wash. Impassable due to light department working. No advice, standing by 513.
1: Should be off by the way as well.
0: FD2, where should we go out 513?

0: The faulty detector in the basement has been removed. Resident advised to come base there.
1: Empty to your one fault detector in the basement. Detector's been removed. Open has been advised. We'll show up. Company's cleared 517.

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1: No, 5 Norwood 5.
0: It's going to be a tree to pull down service to the house coming from Verizon pole number 7. Please notify the light department. PD's going to stand by. We'll be clear returning.
1: 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Verizon pole number 17. We'll notify the light department.
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1: That's affirmative. Can you go again with the address?
0: University Ave, 615 University Ave, the Harvey Building.
1: Received.

కాబట్టి జాన్. Fired up on dispatch again, scene 2, engine 6, ladder 1, 615 University Ave for the commercial fire alarm with a Westwood engine on the line box. Timeout 620.

0: engine 5 to a fire. Notify Lake Department, please. 22 Mayflower is a tree branch that pulled down the electrical service to the house. PD will be standing by. We'll be clearing up shortly.
1: PD Vendor 5, 22 Mayflower, house service pulled down. We'll notify Lake Department.
0: Let them know that that's down on the street. Thank you.
1: Down on the street, we'll notify.
2: 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Just notify PD. 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
1: Oh, fire's off, NC 2.
0: Investigating water flow on the panel. Also, let PD know that we activated the security alarm. They're going to be getting a call about that.
1: No, fire's at NC 2. Investigating water flow in Kingdom Panel. No, fire PD.

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1: Sure, by entering.
0: SA1 evaluating 1, Delta on transport.
1: SA1 evaluating 1, Delta on transport, 632.
0: Thank you.
2: There seems to be a flow switch activated in the sprinkler room. Sprinkler system's not running. Might have been just the pressure surge. You want to try for a reset?
0: Reset. NC2 to the Westwood engine. You can clear with our thanks.
3: Westwood engine 2 has the cancellation. Thank you.

0: 2 ladder 1, you can return. 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
1: Yes, perfect. Yeah, that reset right away.
2: Ladder 1 has it. Ladder 1's clear. Ladder 1 clear, return 684.

0: 192 North Park.
1: Yeah, 192.
0: That'll be a sprinkler sensor, no water flow. System's reset. Burglar alarm is still sounding. 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
1: 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Burglar alarm is still going off. Gate has been secured at 638.

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0: Cap, give eyes. We just received the alarm again from Central Station.
1: From the university?
0: That's correct, sir.
1: I received home. Make my way there.

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1: Street, True Cheese Market, or a master box alarm at 6:44.

0: 4's going out, Sinai Suez Command, large one-story grocery store, appears to be evacuated. Nothing's going from the outside.
1: Received. Engine 3's on scene. 292, heavy command. Large one-story grocery building. No smoke, no fire showing. Seems to be evacuated. 6:45.

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1: Units, but all units, staff reporting personal burn, possible burn.
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2: Steve, medic on zone 6. 6-4-6.
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0: on financing too? If I have a keep holder on the phone, are you going to need him to respond?
1: Doesn't seem to be urgent. They might be getting that security alarm again, and I'm going to be leaving the system silenced. So they're going to have to address the issue. But I'll just be confirming that it's the same issue, and I'll be clearing.
0: All right, good. So I'll advise them. 648.

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So it's commercial fire alarm. 10 Pine Hill Lane, the Pine Hill School. 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

0: 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All units clear. 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
1: Received. 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

0: university too.
1: I'll be clear of university. 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Burglar alarm sounding again. Building is secure.
0: All right, Steve, sir. I did advise the key holder he is going to contact his alarm company for service.
1: Receive, thank you.
0: Answered. Yeah, just be advised, we come up Pine Hill Lane, just be advised there's a tree down. I just use caution.

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1: Avid fires 3 seconds.
0: Steve, engine freeze in quarters. 656.
2: 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We're in St. Luke's. Take it out.
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1: Stand by, I'll try and get one. Do you also have PD come out this way?

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0: You can tell number 21 in front of number 265 Foskett. If you could have PD come out here, they may have to divert some traffic.
2: Triple Five has that direct. Ladder 1 clear returning. 7 tons.
0: Thank you.

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1: Sherman Fire, check command.
0: 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We're attempting to disable the system here.
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0: Sir, we have a tree that fell in a home with a generator. Now they have a gas odor at 5 Deerfield Road. 5 Deerfield Road. 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
0: 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Car 5, ladder 1.
2: Hold on it.
0: Ladder 1, you're responding. Sherman Fire to Car 5. Do you have that direct 5 Deerfield Road?
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0: 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The update is we have a conscious patient there now.
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1: Sherman Fire, it's my command.
0: We're going to be clear of Pine Hill. A maintenance person showed up. Command will be terminated. Companies will be responding to Deerfield.
1: Received, maintenance person showed up. Companies will be responding. 5 Deerfield Road, 716.

0: 2 to C2. Do you want engine 3 to respond?
1: Yeah, if you have a crew, why don't you start heading that way also?
0: I'm the only one here.
1: If you want to hold in quarters until you get to another person.
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0: 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Just confirm that's Philbrick, not Fieldbrook.
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1: 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Engine 6, NA4, 8 Philbrick Street, EMS, 723. 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
1: Don't try anything.
0: Still have that caller on the line. I've got no one answering the door.
1: Negative at this time. We can try to reach out to her.
0: That's affirmative. 8 Filbert. We're knocking on the door. No answer.

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3: We have a large tree laying on the primaries on Bluff Head. 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It's in front of pole number. Oh, stand by. Pole number 60 over 45 is right at the end of Bluff Head in front of 23.
2: We should give them a call.

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0: Norfolk County Control on a special announcement. Street closure, town of Milford. Milford Street from Fisher to West Street is shut down. Route 109, seek alternate route to the Milford Hospital. Street closure, town of Milford. Route 109, Milford Street from West Street to Fisher Street. Seek alternate route. Avoid 109 per Milford.
1: Midway for fire in Norfolk County Control.
0: Norfolk County phone's on?
1: That's going to be in Medway, not in Milford.
0: Received, I'll correct it. Norfolk County Control and correction, that's going to be Medway. Milford Street is shut down. Town of Medway, Milford Street shut down.

0: 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Timeout 0738.
1: This is 14, on a 6 on Nelson, town of Medway, street closure. Middleton Street, from Fisher to West Street will be shut down to 109. Seek alternative routes to the Milford Hospital. Medway, Milford Street, from Fisher to West, shut down to 109. Seek alternative routes to the Milford Hospital.
2: Highway's going to bring up some barricades there. I just missed the last transmission. Are you going to be clear or standing by?
3: 9-2's going to be clear.
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0: 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They give you the location of that patient?
1: They did not, sir. Engine 282 on location, 0741. I believe she's coming out to wave you down.
0: I see it's okay. Yeah, looks like we got a manager coming out. Thank you.

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0: A2 is evaluating one patient at this time. Unknown on transport. Companies will be tied up for a little bit.
1: A2 evaluating one, not sure transport. Companies tied up. 0749.

0: 5-5. Nobody's going out. Do you have a unit number?
1: Paul, check. Came in as 1600, building number 2.
0: Okay, received.
2: Yeah, I'm going to windmill over there. No fires, see what's going up.
1: Engine 2 be going up.

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0: Engine 2. 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Yeah, problem caused is loss of power to their fire alarm panel. I have contact info for the fire alarm company to that building. I give them a call. I'm going to need to change out the battery backup. Also, pole 50 feet could be the culprit. They have a secondary down.
1: Dean T. Tango, sir.

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0: A2 obtained patient refusal, engine 2 and A2 are going to be clear, remaining on the air.
1: A2 obtained a refusal, engine 2, A2 remaining on the air, 0802.

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mask engine on. And it was approximately 2.5 feet of water in this basement. Pump's been deployed into 1.25 command area. PC reporting, water in the basement, pump was deployed. You're going to be clamped your coils as you left.

0: classified dispatching 51, near 1111 Richard Road. The report of the wire in the road, no smoke, no fire. Qualified dispatching 51, near 11 Richard Road for the wire down.
1: At this time.
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1: Rock the file, I'm answering 274.
0: Then can you contact the building inspector and just give him my cell phone number and have him give me a call?
1: Certainly, stand by.

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1: Halt the fire.
0: This is just an old communication wire. We removed it off the street. There's no hazard here. 51 will be clear.
1: Received communication wire that's been removed off the street. There's no hazard. You're clear. 25.

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1: This is just an old communication wire. We removed it off the street. There's no hazard here. 51 will be clear.
0: Received communication wire that's been removed off the street. There's no hazard. You're clear. 25.

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0: 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Engine 2 is responding 80 Woodside for the investigation.
1: 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Loring School, 80 Woodside Road investigation. 826.

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1: I'm going to be opening up box 63 at the Lawrence School. Due to the intrusion alarm, in disregard.
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0: Yeah, do you have any luck contacting the electric company with the last call?
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0: Affirmative. It might actually be water in the panel itself. 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
0: Milford Street's back open.
1: Receive, Milford Street is back open, 0851. This is Norfolk County Control, the general announcement. The town of Medway, Milford Street, Route 109 is back open. That's Milford Street, the town of Medway, Route 109 is back open. Norfolk County Control clear and standing by, 0851.

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0: This is an AC fail down at the Lawrence School, most likely due to the power being out in the area. If you wouldn't mind giving facilities a call for public schools, Joe K., let him know they're going to need a new battery for this radio box. Engine 2 is going to be clear returning. There's no problem here.
1: Sudbury Fire received. AC failed due to power failure. We'll notify school facilities to replace the battery in the radio box. Engine 2 returning 0854.

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1: Engine 2.
0: Yeah, we're going to be clear here. We're going to need fire alarm company to come out and take care of that panel malfunctioning.

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0: 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Braintree?
2: Braintree, loud and clear. Good morning, sir. One and one.
0: Good morning, Joe. One and one. Dedham?
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0: Good morning, Dedham. 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
0: Good morning, Metacomet. Millis?
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0: Receive Millis. 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
0: National Grid Priority 2. We have a very large tree across Sportsman's Trail that's pulled down. It appears to be multiple house services as well as the primaries. I'll get your poll numbers when I get a chance. Group for coverage, please. We're going to be committed here.
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0: the box. Somebody set up in the area 92 Sportsman's Trail with multiple wires down. Move fire strike in the box. Somebody set up in the area 92 Sportsman's Trail with multiple wires. 7906. Move fire Sportsman's Trail, come in. Notify National Grid, they're going to call back with an ETA, but they stated it might be extended due to the weather.
1: Okay, very good.

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1: 25, clear of the hospital, 908.
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1: Proceed clear of Manhattan, no EMS. 908.
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1: Westwood Fire.
0: Heavy apparatus available for highway response. 93 southbound at exit 1 for motor vehicle accident. Pregnant female to be evaluated.
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1: Alpha County Control received Canton apparatus on channel 2, 93 southbound 81, motor vehicle accident, evaluate 1, 0913.
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0: We're on responding 93 South.
1: Westwood A3 responding 93 South at exit 1. Motor vehicle accident, 1 eval. Advise you of Canton engine 682 responding.
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2: 3 down. Can't have upper end before Atherton. Passable, but blocking one lane.
3: Lotto 1 to car 2.
2: Car 2.
3: MPD reports that someone's still on the home.
2: I receive.
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0: Alpha 1 to car 2. Car 2. MPD reports is someone still on the home.
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2: 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We'll notify National Grid.
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3: Engine 4, we're in the basement. We have command. Slow everyone down. We don't have a lot down here in the basement.
0: I receive 4, you're reporting you're on scene, you're in the basement, you have command, slow everyone down, light smoke condition. 4, be advised, the resident's reporting her husband's still in the home.
3: You can disregard that last report, everyone's out of the house.
0: I receive 4, you're reporting everyone's out of the house.
4: Fox Hollow Lane. Looks like a single transformer with a normal two fuse.

0: 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Engine 3 responding. 15 Willard Grant Road outside investigation.
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3: We'll be off air on Willow Grant. It'll be right near pole number 4. The medium sized brain that's hanging from the wires, that is smoking. Minimal amount of sparking coming from the branch.
1: Received engine 3, you're on location. 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

0: Everett to us, if they can give us an ETA or something, let's have your hang. Stand by there for a few. Nothing I'm going to do up there with you guys then, right?
1: Negative. Nothing we can really do either. I mean, they're going to have to get the branch off the primary.
0: All right, roger that. We'll see if dispatch gets back to you with an update on Eversource.

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0: From Eversource, they made it a higher priority, but they're unable to give an ETA.
1: I received, okay. Engine 3, you get that?
2: Received. You want to stand by here still?
1: No, that thing seems like it's okay as far as the size or any kind of hazard there. You guys can clear.
3: Answering 9-2.
4: 9-2, we also have a primary off the pole in front of 6 Fox Hollow, pole 2. Primary still suspended though.
0: No immediate hazard. 0938.
3: Received primary wire off 6 Fox Hollow, pole number 2. We've already notified them, so we'll notify them with the update.
4: Receive, thank you. 9-2 is going to be clear.
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1: Sentry fire, answering Tower 3.
0: Was that a local resident immediate to that area that called in that branch on the wires up there?
1: Cap, I believe it was a resident of number 1515.
0: Received, okay. All right, I'm just pulling back into the station. I'm back in quarters. I'll give you a call in a minute.
1: Received.
2: In the area of 1515 Wildwood Drive for report of a tree down across the wires, and the wires are smoking. Metro 1 Fire dispatching, Car 5 Squad 1, near 15 Wildwood Drive for tree on the wires, wires are smoking.
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0: 92, I'm on the phone with Eversource right now. 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
1: Sherman Piancy?
2: 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If you haven't already, can you notify Eversource, please?
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1: I'm just doing a radio check. How do you copy?
2: 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I have you loud and clear.
1: Okay, received. Thank you.

0: Sherman Fighter, car 5. Car 5, just be advised, Eversource has contacted. No ETA at this time.
1: I am 5 to 18
2: to
1: car 5.
2: Last unit, go ahead. Car 5 device, the tree is down completely blocking the road at number, dispatch number 11, but the wires are still intact on the tree.
1: Tree is dude, okay. Frank, car 5, turbine fire. I'm on arrival, up command.
0: Car 5 on scene. NA5, you're on, 945.
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1: The tree down on appears to be secondaries, possibly primary involved as well. We do have some tree limbs smoking. We just let Eversource know.
0: Good thing, sir.
1: Fire department will not be able to access if anything happens down there.
0: Received.

0: to come in.
1: Answering.
0: Command, is there a cross street with Wildwood?
1: Negative, it's a dead end. It's right at number 11. The pole that's affected is 75 over 5.

0: German Fire Command. Is the pole knocked down at all?
1: Negative, just a tree leaning on the primary. It doesn't appear that the primary has been severed. So if they cut the tree, a tree crew and cut it back, honestly, that'll probably be enough.

0: 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Five on scene.
1: 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Timeout 0951.
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0: 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If you could give Highway a heads up. Eversource will probably cut most of this back, but they'll probably leave the rest of them, so they're going to have a response out here, too.
1: Received.

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0: 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Ground floor, smokes and bolts. This is Norfolk County Control, a general announcement for the National Weather Service for MEMA. Flood warning has been issued for Norfolk County until 1300 hours. That's a flood warning till 1300 hours in Norfolk County. Norfolk County Control clearing standing by 0958.
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0: 3, somebody fire.
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0: Clearing A1. Cal 3 is just going to be on the scene and get this paperwork done.
1: Somebody fire receive Cal 3, clearing A1. Cal 3 on scene getting paperwork, 10 o'clock.
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2: We've had a call come in, they said it was apartment 11, due to cocaine, apartment 11.

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1: 8-8, confirmed the 5-11 activation. Investigating. 10-02.
2: Sanders, one will come in. Grant. Activated detector outside of room 11. We'll be investigating the apartment itself. Crazy. Smoke from cooking, you can attempt to reach that. Receive.

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0: man, Battle One, you guys are good. You want to come out? I want to have it. Thank you. Fire alarm from command.
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0: Battle One reports smoke from cooking comment 11. System was reset and holding. All routes will be clear. Returning command terminated.
1: Battle One reports alarm activation due to cooking. No hazards. Unit square returning 10:04.
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2: SEMRAC.
1: Receiving calls for motor vehicle accident, vehicle off the road, an orange Camaro, 95 northbound, just prior to exit 17, down along the tree line.
2: SEMRAC has that mile marker 17 northbound, vehicle off the road. Is the median or the BDL sign?
1: State of the BDL on the right side. We're going to start Walpole also with a Sharon ambulance.
2: That. Who are you looking for from Foxborough?
1: Foxborough ambulance and engine. And fire ground channel 2 for Norfolk County be assigned. Norfolk County Control calling Walpole Fire.
3: Walpole Fire.
1: Walpole, you start apparatus 95 northbound just prior to 17 with Sharon in Foxborough for a motor vehicle off the road, an orange Camaro down along the tree line in the woods.
3: I'm here, engine 2.
1: Walpole, fire on channel 2 will be assigned.
3: Walpole, fire hazard.
4: Headquarters, can you go with your last traffic?
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3: Sheriff, fire at SA2, are you on the air, SA2?
6: To that motor vehicle accident.
4: Okay, very good. Sheriff, fire assistance, engine 92 and SA2 95 on the northbound side, exit 17. Norfolk County Channel 2 has been assigned to me.
6: Apparatus has it switching it to.
7: I'm answering.
1: Norfolk County Control receive. Engine 92, you're on fire on channel 2. 95 northbound, just prior to exit 17. Vehicle off the road.
7: Received. 355 Diane Circle. Outside investigation for engine 3. Love the strain, I'm not sure how they can even see that.

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1: 75, I'm dispatching Engine 3, 355 Diane Circle, outside investigation. 1012.
0: Evansos is going to clear the primary. Can you call highway? Make sure they get a crew coming out here. They're going to have to come out here ASAP to clear the rest of the street.
2: Received. Evansos clearing the primary. Going to contact highway.

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2: Having fired engine 3, that'll be the house right on the corner, Jennings Drive, Diane Circle.
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0: you to drive around Channel 2. SA1 is going to take the northbound side from Mechanic Street. SA92 is going to head southbound.
1: Norfolk County Control received engine 92. SA1 heading northbound. Engine 92 heading southbound. 1014. Be advised, you have Fox 4 coming up from the south, and you have Walpole Engine 2 responding.

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1: 9-2, we spotted a St. Cruiser northbound prior to exit 17.
0: Receive MSP northbound prior to 17. Okay, SA-1.
1: Chairman, SA-2 has that direct.
0: Walpole engine 2.
2: Walpole engine 2 answered.
0: Sharon engine 9-2 reporting MSP is off southbound prior to exit 17.
2: Okay, message engine 2.

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1: Received engine 3 on arrival. 291 will have command.
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4: 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Norfolk County Control calling the Fox 4 apparatus, responding northbound.
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0: Say one in car five, you're going to declare with refusal to have it. And just so you have a 9-2 and SA-2 canceled by state police.
1: Sharon, car five has the update. Thank you.
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1: Tarzan?
0: A1's transporting to the Sojourn Hospital in Atlanta, Calgary, clear. Old coach, returning command to
1: A1 ALS to the shore, 3 clear, command terminated, 1023.

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1: 27 spot, 16 Adams Street, Apartment 4.
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0: there should just be a IJ or K4.
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0: 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Wires on a tree that's on fire. Timeout 1029.
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1: Godfrey's on responding the area of 20 Willard Grant. 1031. 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
3: We have that branch that's now down on the ground. Doesn't appear to be any fire here. We'll be investigating.
1: Every fire received, engine 3, you're on location. Here's the branch burnt through, it's on the ground, no apparent fire. Okay, Guthrie?
0: Guthrie has that. Engine 3, you need me to continue up there?

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0: We take it out of this area. No hat at this time. Like you said, the fuse on pole number 4 has been blown. Primary is snapped off, but still up in the trees. We'll be clear returning.
1: Receive engine 3. Air has been taped off. Elvis Bush has been updated. Engine 3 returning, 1037.
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0: Listen up, Dave, we have about a foot of water in the basement. We're draining it now with a dewatering pump. We're going to leave it here and have the resident give us a call when he's done. No hazards to electrical or heating systems. We'll be clear.
1: I received about 14 inches of water. You're leaving the pump there. 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
0: Against the reporter, that primer is down. It's on the side of the road, side of the roadway area. They've got this area taped off. Engine 3 is going to be standing by just to give the residents at number 12 some assistance out of their driveway area.
2: Sunbury fire received, 1042.
0: Here in this little bit. Car 3 is going to be clear returning.
2: Fire received, engine 3 standing by, car 3 clear returning, 1046.

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1: Having file, I'm dispatching A1 Engine 3, Colony House, EMS 1046.
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1: Received A1, you're on for the Colony House, 1047.
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0: 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We're going to respond from headquarters at 11 Henry Street. It's a medical alarm activation with no answer on the call.
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1: Received day 3 on arrival. 291 has command, 1051.
2: Okay, Friday, 92 NSA1. ADT was able to get in touch with the resident at that location. I guess there was a power surge. There is no emergency. They did get the right passcode.
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1: You see, Rocco, Engine 11, you're on the scene. 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
3: Car 3, subway fire. Same traffic.
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0: 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Sharon available for co-response with Fox Pro to 95 northbound area, mile marker 16.2 for the reported rollover.
1: Sharon is available, 95 northbound, 16.2 for a rollover. We'll start him. 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
5: Yeah, I'm off on 95 North, mile marker 16 with that motor vehicle action. I heard you just said Sharon in Foxborough. It's not a rollover. It's one vehicle into the woods. She is okay at this time. I'm evaluating.
1: Norfolk County Control, receive Canton C1. You're off on location, 95 northbound, mile marker 16. Vehicle off the road in the woods. It's not a rollover. Norfolk County Control calling Semrec.
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0: 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Nothing showing from the outside. 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

0: is Norfolk County Control. The general announcement, the town of Stoughton, Bay Road between Highland Street and Phoenix Lane is closed. Ambulances seek alternate routes. That's Bay Road in the town of Stoughton between Highland Street and Phoenix Lane is closed due to a tree down. Norfolk County Control clearance, standing by, 1123.
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0: 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Okay, one of the BMC South starting zero, 1136. 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
2: 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R3 engine 2 clear at 1136. Randolph Fire to Norfolk County Control, releasing fire ground channel 2. Thank you.
3: Norfolk County Control, receive Randolph, releasing fire ground channel 2 at 1137.

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0: Tracy.
1: Is going to be shutting down East Water Street from Liberty to Webster. 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
1: 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Corner of Massasoit and King Philip Road investigation. Timeout 1154.
0: File on. By chance, do you have the address of the calling reporting party?
1: Affirmative, Engine 2. That'd be number 4848 King Philip. Your name is Kerry.
0: I see. Okay. I'll get you more information when I get on scene. I believe we've had this issue a couple weekends ago.
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0: 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No one would like to send advice.
1: If you want to, just some updates, them, it's one of the flashing yellow traffic signs that was cleared off with the exposed wires.
0: Proceed.

0: 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Lincoln Road at Oak Ridge Road for a report of 3 down wires down. Time out, 11:59.
1: Six, give me clear returning.
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1: This is the same problem as 2 weeks ago. It's a high water alarm for a septic system that was newly installed a few weeks ago. A house under construction at the corner of Massasoit and King Philip. I was able to silence it again. I spoke to the neighborhood and they're all aware of it. We'll be clear returning.
3: Control 145.
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2: 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Please take a ride up Oak Ridge.
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1: Received, okay. Car 3, somebody fire.
0: Should be experience in Car 3.
1: We've checked as far as Water Row and have checked Oak Ridge and Sawmill. 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
0: Received, I have a check of the area unable to locate. You're clear at 1206.
1: Have you folks been in touch with the Whalen Fire? 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
1: So, Woodfire has that canceling while play 2. 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
1: A2.
0: All right, you can stop at Beer Mountain.
1: Just responding, Beer Mountain.
0: Okay, so 79-year-old male, they're saying he's unresponsive, diaphoretic. So refer to engine 2.
2: Engine 2, I have that track, we'll be responding.
0: Very safe.

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Dispatch an engine 2 from the road. Ambulance 2 from the road. It's going to be 136 Boston Post Road, Cultural Apartment 129A Alpha EMS 1211.

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0: Requesting a response and fire ground channel for a single car MVA 24 northbound just prior to the 93 split, called in by state police.
1: 24 northbound prior to the 93 split, you could take Norfolk County Channel 2 for that.
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1: 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Norfolk County Control calling Randolph Fire.
0: Randolph's on.
1: Highway response 24 northbound prior to 93 split for a motor vehicle crash. It'll be with Canton as well. Norfolk County Channel 2 for that.
0: 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Thank you.

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1: Ricky Randolph.

0: I begin that protocol responding 24 northbound.
1: Norfolk County has that, Ken. You're on responding.

Conrad, 3 Sierra Bravo. I just took a ride up Wilkes Road. Looks like they've got the road shut down or closed because they've got a smaller, maybe 6-inch tree or so resting on the power lines up there. There's no arcing or anything going on right now. Just an FY that they've got caution tape all the way across the road here, blocking the roadway.

with you right now. Here on the 3 guys standing by 1223.

Norfolk County Control on the air with a general announcement. Bay Road in Stoughton is now open. Bay Road in Stoughton now open. Standby at 1223.

0: 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We're all set here.
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1: 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Engine 2 heavy clear returning to quarters 1228.
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Engine 2 is back in quarters. Engine 2, have you back in 1235?

Asbury Fire to all stations with a road advisory. Peckham Road from Pratt's Mill to Old Lancaster. I use caution in the area. It's passable for emergency vehicles.

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2: We're on scene. We got some type of alarm sounding in one of the back garages here. We're going to investigate further.
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0: 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Also, can you dispatch engine 4 with sausage and boom for oil cleanup to Fairhaven Shipyard North, Sister Harbor Master?

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0: Yes, sir, would you like another call created for Engine 4?
1: That's affirmative.
0: All right, receive. 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
0: Recon is activated, sector, first floor. No smoke, no fire. When it comes to the reset, can you also notify the property contact whether no one made entry?
1: Good day, Golden. That is 12 Union Street, correct?
0: That's the number.
1: Thank you.

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3: We're outside at 12 Union Street. Fifth presenter is setting and holding. We're going over to the engine. Should be out in one. We're going to still talk to the master.
2: 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You'll be clear of 12 Union Street. 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

0: Lieutenant Korea. Yep, the owner's on scene. 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He says they're all good.
1: Okay, received. Engineer 4, you can stand down. Engineer 4, receive, standing down.

0: I'll remain out there for fuel. 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
1: What's the address over here at the old Kelly's?

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1: Equipment and grab our tablets. Looks like you're going to be a refusal. 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

0: Transit.
1: This is a Verizon pole. 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The wires are hanging low, but there is no hazard. 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So it's pole one, Verizon, on the corner of University and Everett.
0: Receive pole one, contacting Verizon.
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0: Raven, by Atoning for two. Fox 7521, 32 Holland Road, Duncan Douglas, alarm sounding. Again, Raven, by Atoning for two, Box 7521, 32 Holland Road, Duncan Douglas, 1259.
1: 11-1's on.
0: Raven Fire dispatching engine to 11-1. 32 Holland Road, alarm sounding. 1259.

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0: Repeat command, system reset. 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
0: 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It's 1305.
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3: 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It's going to be for another MVA unknown injuries.
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0: 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Got a 2.5 story. Multiple dwelling, nothing short from the outside. We investigating C5 above command.
1: Up story, multi dwelling. 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
2: Just an update for 95 northbound at 16.4. It sounds like it's going to be a single car MCA into the median, into a tree. Still unknown injuries.
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0: 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Fox Rose responded with you. That's going to be a single car motor vehicle crash under the median involving a tree.
1: Engine 1, Lot 2 going out, 1319.

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1: 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One, can you start to Judge Rottenberg, 35 Talbot Street? 17-year-old male unresponsive, breathing at this time.

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1: 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Timeout 1326.

0: Brad, this has been canceled by Foxborough en route. We're clear returning.
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1: Norfolk County calling Walpole.
2: Walpole Fire.
1: Looking for an engine for a highway response. It's going to be 95 on the southbound side prior to exit 17.
2: What's the nature of that?
1: A vehicle off the road. Norfolk County Channel 2 will be assigned for that. It's not an engine that way. Norfolk County calling SEMREC.
3: SEMREC.
1: Does Foxborough have any ambulance available? We're getting a report of a motor vehicle off the road, 95. It's on the southbound side prior to exit 17.
3: RSC 28 available. We do have companies out in that area on the northbound side for an MBA.
1: Right, we believe this is a separate incident.
3: All right, do you have an actual mile marker on the southbound side?
1: A half a mile before exit 17. Is there an incident on the northbound side, a white Toyota?

0: southbound, near 870.
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2: Foxborough to Norfolk County. Different vehicle, they got off of the black SUV. We started rescue 28.
3: Received Norfolk County Channel 2 for that. Sharon's also responding. Walpole sending an engine.
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1: SA1.
0: Thank you. It looks like traffic's moving on the southbound side. We're going to go up to cone 819 and come back down.
1: SA1, I have it.

95 stalls at 18 per state. Responding coverage to 95 southbound. This can be exit 18. Report by the state police. 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
0: 1C95 south, mile marker 7.8, with one car off the road with two passengers. They're booked without complaints.
1: Richie Kai, when we have that, we did pass it along to the Charon apparatus, and Foxborough responding.
0: Richie, same place you're on scene, Walpole, just engine 2 just showed up.
1: See, Walpole's there, and you have the state, 1336.
0: Car 1.
2: Chief, do you want a CAT number assigned?
0: Negative.
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1: Norfolk County is answering, Waffle.
0: Again, car 1 is going to be clear in the scene. We're on scene, evaluating two patients right now. Waffle Engine 2 will be 95 command.
1: Proceed to have it. You have command now. Canton car 1's clear, evaluating 2.
2: Notified dispatch of Ladder 1, 20 Central Street for the inside investigation, 1338.
0: Ambulance, I'm going to have you pull up in front of our engine and the state police cruiser right here. You have two patients, most likely refusal. Couple engines to the Sharon engine. You can go in service.
3: Sharon engine has a cancellation, thank you.
0: Norfolk County Control.
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1: Chief, just to confirm, you do have Sharon engine and ambulance there?
2: Going out, 1339.
1: Roger that. Norfolk County Control calling Foxborough.
4: Foxborough has it. Returning.
1: Chief, you have it. Thank you.
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1: Seabed Alpha County Control has that. 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
0: Two patient refusals, AMA.
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0: Electric, gas, and water have been shut down to 20 Central Street. There's about 2 feet of water in the basement. Landlord's been notified.
1: Received, sir. Electric, gas, water has been turned off due to water in the basement. Landlord has been notified. 1353.
2: A1's transporting to the East Osha Hospital with a family member on board. 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

0: Flagger show, caught their location, Washington Street, in a four-story residential over commercial. 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

0: 24, it's good to come in. Answer. Well, 2 through 4, all clear. All right, thanks. 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
1: Police fire ground channel of County, standing by at 1402.
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1: Are you available for a highway response? It's going to be 93 northbound at mile marker 0.6, motor vehicle crash. Norfolk County Channel 2 will be assigned. That'll be with Canton Fire.
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1: Having 5 alarm dispatching engine 3585, Chestnut Street, apartment 1301, inside investigation. I'm out 1412. Urgent care, Dewsbury Mill Road, DMS 1412.

0: Over County, Canada, Brother 6193 South. 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
2: West 52 is Mile County to respond to 93.6.
1: Retail West, would you have a response 1420?
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1: Westwood Car 3, you have a response as well, 1420.

0: 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We'll have Chestnut Street come in.
1: Titan Fire Alarm has Engine 3 on arrival. 291 has command. 1417.
2: 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Standing by 1417.

0: Nova County, can't enter 6. You can return west with apparatus. Can handle, release the fire ground, Joe.
1: Brewery City of Norfolk County calling Westwood apparatus responding to the highway.
2: Westwood 2 has the cancellation.
1: Brewery City, do you have it? Power 3.

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1: Advancing.
0: You didn't see Judy that assignment?
1: Received. Step up by NC2.
0: C2.
1: NC2, received a call, 421 Winter Street. Caller states that she has water coming out of an electrical outlet at this time.
0: Roger. All that way. Who else do you have going?
1: Ladder 1 is responding.

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1: Sudbury for answering, Kaiser.
0: Car 3 Lotus responding. 16 Wilkes Road for the firearm.
1: Steve Car 3 Lotus, I want to have you on responding. 16 Wilkes Road, residential fire alarm. Fire apparatus responding, 16 Willis Road. Maynard Road, right onto Willis Road. It's your third house on the right, and your closest hydrant is in front of 2 and in front of 32.
2: C2, it's 421. Winter.

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1: To be fair, answer command 3.
0: Sierra 3 is going to be off. To destroy wood frame, nothing shown from the exterior. Sierra 3, answer command.
1: Command 3, you're on scene, nothing's showing. You have command of 1425.

0: Semi-fire.
1: Semi-fire, answer command.
0: Salon was caused by cooking smoke. Homo is all set here. Apparatus is going to be clear. Command terminated.
1: We see Pat 3, cause of the alarm was smoke from cooking. Going to clear all apparatus. Command's terminated. Engine 3, do you have that?
2: We have it direct. Returning.
1: Already safe. 1427.
3: Abington at the 3 to final.
4: File, I'm answering.
3: We're going to be clear. This was a small leak through the roof of the third floor apartment. Management's already been out. There's nothing they can do. There's no hazards from us. Engine 3 quarters, command terminated.
4: Received engine 3. Small leak in the roof. Management company's been notified. No hazards. You're clear, command terminated. 1428.

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1: We're going to be clear. This was...

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1: SC2, you're going out.
0: Ladder 1, 3, fire. Go ahead, Ladder 1. Ladder 1, we're going to be remaining on the air for fuel.
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1: Mr. Alfonso, this is Engine 183. 838 North Bedford Street, Mockingbird, Maryville Ballroom. 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Company's be advised, 5 sergeants anywhere at this time is a diabetic.
0: You want to thank you.
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0: 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Can I get a bridge check?
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1: This is our final receipt. Document of refusal. And that term is 4347.
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1: Looking for a highway response. It's going to be 93 southbound, getting onto 95 on-ramp into a guide rail. Norfolk County Channel 2 will be assigned, and CAN Fire is going to respond as well.

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2: Josh MacArthur, I have you on responding.
0: What's on distance on County 2 responding?
2: We should be to have you on responding as well.
0: Let's say A1's on County 2 responding.
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0: 10 I'm out to Rock City. The on ramp is 95 something. I need to go out of the Amazon Star. Another report.
1: Camping 10 apparatus here on scene, standing by for a report. Vehicle to the guide rail, 1458.

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0: A single car MVA in the guard rail. One reported injury. Cannon can handle. You can return Westwood and return the fire garage.
1: You see one patient on scene can handle. Norfolk County to the Westwood apparatus. You can cancel your response. We're releasing the fire ground, $1,500.
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0: 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Engine 2 is going to be on the air.
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0: Accidental activation, cooking. The GT is going to be clear, Johnny.
1: 202, you report accidental activation from cooking. Let me clear and returning. Do you know something?

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1: Receipt, I have it. You're releasing the fire ground, remaining on your own, 1512.

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0: sağ ol. Bence çok...
1: The police have searched the station thoroughly and didn't find anybody. Can you call back the caller and get a more disturbed location?
0: Was called in by Randolph PD, sir. They were transferred by transit.
1: Okay, received. Once you have anything further, engine 2 and nature are going to be clear returning.
0: Received. So company's clear returning. Unfounded. 1526.

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0: Randolph, need in fire ground again, but this time for 8 Highland Ave McDonald's for their fire alarm.
1: 8 Highland Ave, the McDonald's, you can take Norfolk County Channel 2.
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0: 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Norfolk County Control, releasing the fire ground.
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0: NC2, I know you're busy. 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
1: I actually spoke to that person, so I'll give them a call back and clear that up.
0: Received, thank you.

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0: Sir, receiving another medical, 650, 650 South Ave, elderly male party fell outside, is bleeding from the head.
1: 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A2 and 242, can handle that.
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0: Affirm.
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2: A2 to the South Shore, 242 is clear, returning, Kennebec Cosworth.
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0: Victoria, multiple dwelling, Central from the outside. We're investigating. C5, I'll command.
1: Receive C5, you're on scene. Three-story, multiple dwelling. We're investigating. C5, you'll command. 1621.

0: 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So dry latitude cleared by command returning.
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0: 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Company's returning.
1: Received command, smoke from cooking, alarm panel, very set, company's clear. 1623.

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0: 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Can you make a run for us at 65 Beach Road for the outside investigation and send the police this way as well, please?
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1: 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So fire department dispatching engine 283, 27 Lothrop Street, apartment A Alpha for the EMS, 1632.
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0: Ulrich Engine 2 is on scene at 156 Long Meadow. We have a strobe activation at three-story wood apartment building. We have been shown from three sides. Engine 2 will be investigating. 202 will be command.
1: Fire alarm received 202. You have command. Three-story wood frame. Strobes indicated. Nothing showing three sides. 1703.

0: 600. Are those wires on that property still live?
1: Yeah, we're going to treat them as live. The power in the house has been off. This is the house service that was arguing.

0: Five Alpha Command.
1: Ground, Alpha Command.
0: We're going to release the fire ground channel. You return loud at 2. Holding engine 6 only. We can handle. No one's being hazards right now. Let's terminate command.
1: From that, we're releasing over cat channel 2, return to cam primary, releasing ladder 2, engine 6 to handle, 1705, can fire to latitude, you have to direct.

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23. Julian, can you reset the master box, please?

NC2 is calling out, split the orange on the jaw and the investigating. Okay, is that NC2? You're on scene. Split level ranch, nothing showing. You're investigating 1712. Engine 6, you're on scene 1712.

0: 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Call Farland.
1: Farland's on command.
0: This is a militia full station. First floor, system's very set, the box is wound. Engine 2 out of 1 and 3 are going to be clear returning, command terminated.
1: Fire alarm received. Militia's pull on the first floor. Boxes reset. Companies in service. 1715.

0: that's how they reported it. That's how it came in on the enunciator, but it was an actual pulsation, not smoke.
1: Okay. Can you just in the process, just so we make sure we follow up on that, so we're not getting a bad central station.
0: I have to call the manager anyway about it. I'll let him know.

to the North Fire. North Fire answering NC2. Zero readings on 2 meters, no hazards, unknown reason for the alarm. All coverage clear, Richard. North Fire has an NC2, unknown reason for the alarm. Zero readings on 2 meters. Copies will be clear, returning 1717.

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1: 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Engine 104 is terminated.
0: 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Can be cleared, command terminated. 17-23.
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0: 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Okay. Second call from the location, no smell of smoke or sight of fire. Latitude's on the end. Latitude, you're on.
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0: 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Randolph and Tempo for the YNL.
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2: Randolph, I don't know for County Control, releasing that fire ground channel. It was cooking. All clear.
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1: Sorry, Lance, I turned him in.
0: The host service down in the road from pole number 5 to 23 Randolph Street. If you can notify National Grade Priority 2, they have to block the road here.
1: Man, it's going to be a house service for 23 Randolph Street, pole number 5. I'll notify National Grid.
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1: 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I called National Grid also. I'll give them a call back for an updated address.
0: Appreciate it. 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
3: 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We're up on scene, nothing showing. Engine 3 will be investigating.
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1: 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Does that house still have power?
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1: Avo Fire is entering into 3. Can you go ahead with that again? Your message got cut off. All it got was an alarm panel indicating zone.

0: 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The alarm in Zone 10, Building 10. There's also a trouble in Zone 8, Building 8.
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0: 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I'm only just going to be clear. Four barricades played to the road. PD are on scene. They'll be awaiting National Grid. Command Terminator.
1: Received in the 3, all companies clear. Four barricades placed. PD remaining on scene awaiting National Grid at 1807.

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No smoke, no fire at this location. We reset the panel. Zone number 10 reset. Zone number 8 is going to continue to have trouble. Engine 3 is going to be planned returning. Command terminated. Received Engine 3. 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Zone 10. 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
1: All right,
0: A3 is going to be transferring to South Shore Hospital.
1: 363 to the shore. Over gets 2 to Farallon. Farallon. Engine 2 is clear returning. We're assisting the police in returning 1853.
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0: Report 2, you can return. 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
1: 241 has it, command. 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

0: by Guthrie.
1: Wait, the fire's answering, Arthur.
0: Detector activation of the women's bathroom appears to be from smoking. Systems reset. The returning command terminated. Guthrie is going to remain in the air for a brief time.
1: Weather fire has that smoke detector activation from smoking in the women's bathroom. Company to be clear. Carter, you're remaining on the air. 1904.

0: notified upon dispatch of work engine 2 to number 52 Wayne Street, inside investigation of a water problem. Engine 2, the caller is a daughter who lives out of state, says that her mother is home. They do have some pumps on the way, but won't be there for a while.
1: Okay, we'll take care of the second.

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Tulsa Fire Department's dispatching 51. It's going to be 130 Westfield Drive, 130 Westfield Drive. Put a caller on the business line reporting her toilet is flooding into her first floor and then into the basement. Plumber on scene was instructed the homeowner to contact the fire department. 130 Westfield Drive.

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1: Show me number 2130 Westfield Drive. Is she still on the phone by chance or no?
0: That's going to be a negative. I have a callback number.
1: Yeah, if you want to call back, see if she knows where the water main shut off is. Have her shut it off if you can.
0: Briefly, she did state on the phone that she had an emergency plumber there and they were unable to shut it off.
1: Received.
0: Fire. Also fire.

做法律事务。Turn into two. Turn into two's back on the end. Engine 2 is going to be equipped 52 Wayman Street with left pump number.

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1: 51, same traffic.

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1: The police found the main water shut up before my arrival. We're all set. 51 and 54 will be clear.
0: PD handled prior to arrival. Fire apparatus be clear. 1933.

0: one is on for down to Bridgewater, finishing traffic driving.
1: East Bridgewater Fire District, GA1, Town of Bridgewater, 34 Bridgewater Drive, 3 MS, timeout, 1939.

0: have been cleared prior to arrival today for sure.
1: 3 T-Day 1, you've been cleared of Bridgewater prior to your arrival. Thank you, 46.

Sherman Fire Department is dispatching engine 4, ambulance 1, car 5 to the area of 84 Washington Street for a reported tree fell on a vehicle with two parties inside. Those two parties are now out of the vehicle reporting injuries. Engine 4A1 car 5, the area of 84 Washington Street.

0: Eastern, got one.
1: Are the parties out of the vehicle?
0: That's affirmative. Both parties are out of the vehicle at this time.
1: 3-2.
0: Car 2, you're on your spawning 1949.

0: 5 Sugar Fire.
1: Sherman Fire, Anson Cop 5.
0: I'm responding, 84 Washington.
1: You're on responding. You're at 84 Washington Street, 1950. Sherman Fire, you're answering anyone?
0: You're responding.
1: Anyone, you're on responding, 1950. Area 84 Washington Street. Sherman Fire, Car 5.
0: Car 5.
1: Just be advised, no wires are involved at this time, just the tree onto the vehicle.
0: And can you verify everyone's out of the vehicle?
1: That's affirmative. Two bystanders that are still on scene did state that both parties did exit the vehicle.
0: Proceed.

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1: Sherman Fire answering H1.
0: There is a power outage at the police station and town hall library, so there may be wires down up there.
1: Sherman Fire has the message. 1952.

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Sherman Fire, anything A1? Sherman 7C investigating. A1, you're on scene 1953.

0: Fire Anderson, got one.
1: I'm out. It's going to be by 75 Washington.
0: Received by 75 Washington Street, 1956.

0: Sherman Fire.
1: Sherman Fire, engine got one.
0: Get the Framingham ALS unit started. We have a roof caved in. Both parties are out of the vehicle, but both have possible head injuries.
1: Received, starting Framingham to your location, 1955.
0: Holliston ambulance.
1: And requesting a Holliston ambulance to the scene, 1955.

Folsom Fire Department's dispatching ambulance 3, utility to the town of Sherbourne. He's a 3rd ambulance in on a motor vehicle accident, tree-verse car, possible head injury. 8-3, utility to Sherbourne. The address is going to be 75 Washington Street, 75 Washington Street.

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3: 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Engine 4, I have you on responding 1957.

0: 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I'll see you. 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
0: Hopper Camp for residency.
2: Rail across the street from the accident is lightly energized from its wire down.

0: Ranger Report to command. Where would you like us?
1: Come around that cruiser and just stop in front of that tree, okay?
0: Richie, stop in front of that tree.
1: Actually, Four, come around the tree because that pole's on fire. I want you to go away from it. Just try to go up past the ambulance.

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1: Framingham A3 is number 75 Washington Street.
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